But there ain't no love lost. 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There ain't no love lost. Pay the cost. But there ain't no love lost. No, there ain't no love lost.

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2: 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I fall like origami, got you calling.

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You're awful smart. I must admit, you broke my heart. The awful truth, it's really sad. I must admit.

You had the cards, I must admit. You were awful smart. The awful truth is awful sad, I must admit.